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1: Rumors spreading round, United takes his town. About to check outside the game. You know what I'm talking about. Just let me know if you're gonna go to that whole mile on the range. They got a lot of nice girls. Amazing.

0: 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DJ Dee spielt euch viel Classic Rock, viele Oldies der 50er bis 70er, etwas Blues und Country, aber auch deutschen Rock. 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
1: We played this next song all the way back from the very first gig we ever played. 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So this song

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1: Hoops, Spurs, boots.
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1: Tell me.

we can go on to the end. We shall fight in France. We shall fight on the seas and oceans. We shall fight with growing confidence and growing strength in the air. We shall defend our island, whatever the cost may be. We shall fight on the beaches. We shall fight on the landing grounds. We shall fight in the fields and in the streets. We shall fight in the hills. We shall never surrender.

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Starman, rough and tumble. 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

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Yeah, but she breaks just like a little girl.

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He said, I don't know, man, she kind of funny, you know. I said, I know, everybody funny. Now you for that too.

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1: 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Refreshments will be served after takeoff. Kindly fasten your safety belts and refrain from smoking until the aircraft.